0: that phone. She gotta be there. All the clubs are closed.
1: Who is this?
0: Hey, baby, this is me.
1: Don't you know what time it is?
0: Well, I want to talk
1: to you. I have to get up in the morning and go to work. Call me back tomorrow night.
0: Damn, it's cold.

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0: And I'm complaining, catching bucks, mood change like it's a new thing. 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Threw clothes in a basket on a Hummer truck. Man, my life funny as fuck, like Bruce with a cut. 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Rolling a blunt, turned down, while everyone is busy turning up.
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